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0: That will bring us back to doe. 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

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Now, children, do, re, mi, fa, so, and so on are only the tools we use to build a song. Once you have these notes in your heads, you can sing a million different tunes by mixing them up, like this. 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
1: Let me tell it.
0: Well, certainly, darling.
1: No two people have ever been so in love.
0: Are you just saying
1: been so in love?
0: Are you kidding?
1: Been so in love.
0: Really?

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1: And when we kiss.
0: Well, it's like this.
1: Well, it's hysterical. It's historical.
0: Let me tell it.
1: Be my guest, dear.
0: And no two people have ever been so in love.
1: Been so in love.
0: Been so in love.
1: Been so in love.
0: Been so in love.
1: It's impossible no two people have ever been so in love.
0: Been so as my lovey dove. And this is the cream, the very extreme, the sort of a dream.

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0: count to five. 1, 2, 3, 4, 5.
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0: Good job.
1: Thank you.
2: Hey, Joey. Listen, I feel really badly about yesterday, and I thought about it a lot. No, I was too impatient. So let's try it again.
1: Oh, no, that's okay. I don't need your help. I worked on it myself, and I gotta say, I am pretty good.
2: Really? Can I hear some of it?
1: Sure, sure. Okay. Blé de la blé de blue blah blé. See?
2: You're not speaking French!
1: Oh, well, I think I am, yeah, and I think I'm definitely gonna get the part.
2: How could you possibly think that?
1: For one thing, the guy on the tape said I was doing a good job.

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And her baby is lonely. 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

0: 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Mr. Don Marek on the alto saxophone, ladies and gentlemen. 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

0: Thank you a lot.
1: Thank you.
0: You're nice.
1: When I get into these, I'm sorry, I didn't know what you said, because when I get into these things and that with a microphone, boy, that's about it. Because when I first started playing them, man, it was like an octopus falling out of a tree occasionally, you know. Everybody has favorite writers, and of course, my very favorite writers is Jimmy Webb, naturally. But there's a guy that's, if I had to pick a, actually, he's right up there with Jimmy. He's written some fabulous songs. Everybody has a favorite song by favorite writers. For some reason, this song just got to Glen Campbell, and if you know it,

This next gentleman to be introduced has certainly done as much as anyone to bring bluegrass music where it is today. He's appeared at numerous college campuses around the nation. In addition, he appeared on the Beverly Hillbillies television show and recently on NBC's Country Night of Stars. From the world-famous Grand Ole Opry and CMH Records, welcome, if you will, to the Tennessee Mountain Bluegrass Festival, the great Lester Flatt and his Nashville Grass.

we are proud to present a track from the last and newest album of Rod Best. Title of this album, Upbeat Sensation. 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

0: count to five. 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
1: Eh, blue, blah, flu, flank!
0: Good job.
1: Thank you.
2: Hey, Joey. Listen, I feel really badly about yesterday, and I thought about it a lot. No, I was too impatient. So let's try it again.
1: Oh, no, that's okay. I don't need your help. I worked on it myself, and I gotta say, I am pretty good.
2: Really? Can I hear some of it?
1: Sure, sure. Okay. Blé de la blé de blue blah blé. See?
2: You're not speaking French!
1: Oh, well, I think I am, yeah, and I think I'm definitely gonna get the part.
2: How could you possibly think that?
1: For one thing, the guy on the tape said I was the

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3: Thank you, Shazza. It's always a pleasure.
2: And today we have three new tracks to unveil. The first track we're launching is a brand new one for Kathy Carver. And Kathy is one of the beautiful voices in traditional country music in Australia. Her new single is Queen of the Rocking Chair. Here is Kathy Carver.

0: And that was Kathy Carver with Queen of the Rocking Chair. I believe her father was a songwriter as well. Is that correct, Shazza?
1: He was, and he wrote a heap of her early work, and she had some great success with some wonderful hit singles from the material that he had written. This is a new song that she's decided to record and release from a friend of theirs, and this song goes back some time, and it's great to see her releasing a brand new version of that.
0: Well done.
1: The second track we're going to release this week is for Bertie Nichols and the Butler Band. And this is a live recording that was recorded in Tamworth for a video that was done earlier this year. It's great to see Bertie and the band actually releasing The Last Ranger.

0: That was The Last Stranger by Bertie Nichols and the Butler Band, a favorite of mine. I have to tell the truth with that one. I love this song. I love the story of The Last Stranger, and I absolutely love this live version.
1: Fantastic. And the third song that we would like to highlight as a brand new release in the last couple of weeks is for Gary Anderson. And Remember When is gaining great traction for him across the airwaves. This is his brand new single, Gary Anderson, Remember When.

0: And that was Gary Anderson with Remember When, a brand new single for him, but also a timeless classic that Alan Jackson put out, I believe, in the past.
1: Yeah, awesome song. It's always been one of my favourites, and it's great to see it being given new birth by Gary. He had some great success with a song that he released over the Country Music Festival, and he was filling auditoriums during Tamworth, which was fantastic for him. Great to see him stepping into country music, because he's always been an alternate artist. This is his first offering as a true country music performer, so congratulations to Gary Anderson. Next, we'd like to share another track that was released by LaCosta Tucker. And LaCosta is an awesome country performer. She has a pedigree in country music. This is her brand new single, Your Shadow's Gone, LaCosta Tucker.

0: And that was LaCosta Tucker with Your Shadows Gone. Always a pleasure to hear a tune from LaCosta. Well done.
1: New single for Brendan McMahon and Chris Matthews is coming to you now, The Love and the Laughter. Brendan McMahon has been a favourite on the airwaves in recent times. He has had a string of hit singles, many of them going all the way to number one. This song is tracking beautifully, and it being a collaboration, it's something different. Brendan McMahon and Chris Matthews, The Love and the Laughter.

tell me a story, for I'm a brazen young man, and you've lived many times in your life on this land. The magic you've seen

0: seems so simple. I don't understand how something so small can make something so grand.
1: Well, love gives direction. That's where you start.

0: And that was Brendan McMahon and Chris Matthews with The Love and the Laughter. And I really enjoyed this track. You know, in Nashville, it's kind of a staple to co-write. So it's always interesting for me here in Australia to see when people team up with other writers and what comes out of it and what kind of story that it tells.
1: Yeah, collaborations are not as big in Australia as they are over in America, but the artists are starting to embrace that now, and they're finding benefits in writing and performing together. I think it's really exciting that Australia has started to embrace the collaboration. Next, we have another one by Graham Clark and Heather Johnson. And this is a fantastic old country song. It's always been one of my favourites. Someone is looking for someone like you. Graham Clark and Heather Johnson.

0: And that was Graham Clark and Heather Johnson with Someone Is Looking for Someone Like You. I do enjoy Graham Clark's music, so this was a welcome addition to some of his singles that I've had the pleasure of listening to.
1: Yeah, Graham's an expat New Zealander. He moved to Australia many years ago, now residing in South Australia. And this is a wonderful version of that old song. I think it's going to do extremely well in the international charts as well as here in Australia. The number one track on the Australian Inspirational Music Chart is Constantina Ella Fontaine with My Spiritual Connection.

0: And that was Constantina Elafontaine with My Spiritual Connection. And she has just been really riding all of the charts lately. So well done, Constantina, and congratulations.
1: The number one Australian traditional country music track this week is Zither Jackson, Forever in

0: And that was Nicole Matthews with They Don't Make It Like That Anymore, which was the number one for the Australian country music chart this week.
1: Yeah, the mainstream chart has always the very best country music tracks that are released in Australia. That's an awesome achievement for Nicole Matthews. The number one track on the Oz Hot Tracks Top 30 All Genre Radio Chart this week has gone to Alice Benfer with Saddle Dreaming. This is a great track. Congratulations once again, Alice Benfer.

0: And that was Alice Benfer with Saddle Dreaming. I really like this track. Again, it reminds me of the American Western writers. So this has a large appeal to someone like me being from America. So congratulations, Alice. Well done.
1: Alice always produces wonderful songs, and her music is so well produced that they really do extremely well on the airwaves right across the world. She has had a string of number one hits. This one is just joining the rest of them. And the number one track on the alternate music chart this week goes to Ron A. McNeil with his fantastic new track, Calling All You Heroes.

0: And that was Ron A. McNeil with Calling All You Heroes, which is also number one on the alternate music chart this week. And it's always great to have a patriotic song out there and see that go all the way to number one.
1: The number one track on the Australian instrumental chart is taken once again by Anthony Baxter and Lindsay Butler. Mount Scoria has hit number one on multiple charts around the world, including the instrumental. Congratulations to those two blokes, two of the finest musicians in Australia.

0: was Mount Scoria by Anthony Baxter and Lindsay Butler. And I love this song. And I have to say that I've had the pleasure of seeing Mount Scoria in person in Queensland recently. So it brought this meaning full circle for me. And I love this track. So congratulations, you two. Hope to see you hit number one again sometime soon.
1: Thanks so much, Laura. We've had another great show produced by the Australian Country Music Network for your listening pleasure. Thanks for joining us this week on the International Show. Catch you next week.
0: See you next week. 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
3: 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Questo programma è presentato da James Ross. 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

0: truth, Doc. 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
1: Then tell me, future boy, who's president of the United States in 1985?
0: Ronald Reagan.
1: Ronald Reagan? The actor? Then who's vice president? Jerry Lewis?
2: John Henry

0: John Henry was a steel driving man.
1: Harold Larson, that's great. Next group coming on to our Bluegrass Caravan stage is headed up by two young fellows who are nephews of the late and great Bud Rose. I'm talking about Glenn with his five-string banjo and Johnny Rose with his guitar. I've never met two better youngsters than these boys, and I've never met two better musicians. I hope you'll make them welcome here tonight. Ladies and gentlemen, the Rose Brothers and Stony Creek Grass. How about a nice hand for them, huh?
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1: I love you.
0: And she would always be good and true.
1: Forever, ever.
0: Yes, that's the one thing.

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Eddie's sister, Mary Louise, needed an operation. To get the money, he would have to become an overnight sensation. Eddie believed the American people had wonderful, love-giving hearts. His well-publicized end, he considered, would send a

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He becomes quite well known, and the kindness he's shown has made more than one postmortem star. 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

0: Man, I was so nervous.
1: I know you were nervous.
0: I don't even know what I was thinking.
1: But there's only one door in the bedroom, bro.
0: Just one door.
1: Just one door.
0: That's right. Glad we figured that out. We got it right now.
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5: Oh, well, hello there, lovely country friends. How you doing? This is indeed Dave Watkins speaking to you from here in the cozy little studio of the Country Mile. I'm based here in the southwest of England and being heard by you today, wherever you are. Please settle back for 1 hour of proper country music. I've had great fun as usual getting everything together for the playlist, and you'll hear loads of tunes, including all these in full.
6: Oh,

those songs in full, of course, and a lot more where that came from. A load of really good country tunes to entertain you across this journey of 1 hour every week. On the show I call The Country Mile. This is episode 421, believe it or not. I have a track from the album of the month, which is kind of a cheat album, but I'll tell you why when we get there. I've got the big country question and the two grass part of the show as well, looking at new tunes in the world of bluegrass music. But this week has seen a lot of the big names in country music release new tunes, and I'm going to be playing one or two for you across this show. Opening with Scotty McCreery alongside Josh Turner, the original singer for the song you just heard there, Your Man, and they both did a fine job, don't you think? Those big booming voices that they've got. And I have no idea why I tried to do the same, because I can't beat them. Two of the best voices in country music. Scotty McCreery has a retrospective collection album out on July the 17th. It's called 15 Years in the Country Music Industry, including four new songs, and that is one of them. Scotty McCreery, Josh Turner, Your Man, The Country Mile. Up next, Mr. Brad Paisley.

The Country Mile with me, Dave Watkins. And that is a brand new song from friend of the show, Charles Wesley Godwin. And he's only gone and done it with Luke Combs, just one of the biggest country stars on the planet. So which is great news for Charles, because he's a super nice chap, his music is great, and he will win new fans because of that. It's called Better That Way. Charles has a new album out on July the 24th called Christian Name. And before that, the brilliant Brad Paisley with his latest song. It's called Hi Ho Silverado, alongside David Lee Murphy, who I have played on this show before. It's building up to a full album across the coming months. It's called Tackle Box. I believe it's going to be kind of digital only for Brad Paisley. And he's kind of looking back on songs he kind of written a few years ago, and he's revisiting and he's re-recording them, and he's going to build up a whole album. So Hi Ho Silverado is the latest, and there'll be regular releases along the way. Now, Mr. Keith Whitley, one of the all-time legends of country music, sadly long lost to us. But not to William Michael Morgan and his magnificent moustache. He's just released a 3-song EP called Country Classics, Keith Whitley Tribute, and this is one of them, I'm Over You.

Big finish, and this is the Country Mile. My name is Dave, and I am based here in Devon in the southwest of England. But I know I'm heard by lots of people in all kinds of places. So if you're a fairly recent convert to the show, or you've been around for donkey's years, thank you so much for your support, and keep listening and keep spreading the word. First of all, you heard a Keith Whitley song, I'm Over You, done by William Michael Morgan and his magnificent moustache on his latest three-song EP, Country Classics, Keith Whitley Tribute. And funnily enough, all three songs are Keith Whitley songs. Highly recommend you to go and dig that out after the show. Then Bryce Leatherwood has returned with a brand new song, and I'm going to try and pass this without comment, because even when she's right, she's wrong, or even when she's wrong, she's right, that kind of thing. You know what I'm saying? Well, you know what he's saying. I'm not agreeing with him. If you're a lady and you're listening, you can be as right or as wrong as you like. But that was a great toe tapper, and hopefully you enjoyed that very, very much indeed. Bryce Leatherwood, really good artist. So before this week's Big Country Question, which is about an artist I've already played on the show, here's the latest song from Daly and Vincent, God's Country, and this is the Country Mile.

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1: And so before I ask you that very important big country question, that was Daly and Vincent and the latest song from them called God's Country, which I always thought was here in Devon, but you know, it can be where you are too. Jamie Daly and Darren Vincent, sometimes they do straight bluegrass, sometimes it's country. The album is called A Beautiful Life, and it's out on June the 12th. Daly and Vincent here on the show.
2: And now, on the Country Mile, it's time for the Big Country Question.
1: So every week here on the Country Mile, I ask you one question, and one question only, about the world of country music. I give you the choice of three possible answers in case you're a bit like me and don't know everything. And if you do get it right, you get three Big Country Mile points to put in your back pocket and save for a rainy day. It's just a bit of fun, remember? Just a bit of fun. So we open this week's edition of the show with a song including Scotty McCreery. And the question this week is about Mr. McCreery himself. So, as I mentioned, he's been going around about 15 years or so, just about to release his retrospective collection of songs from that time. But what TV talent show did he win to become a country superstar in 2011? Was that show A, America's Got Talent? Was it B, American Idol? Or was it C, The Voice USA? So Scotty McCreery, he won which TV talent show in 2011? Was it A, America's Got Talent, B, American Idol, or C, The Voice USA? It's one of them, but which one? I'll tell you the answer after we've had this week's Two Grass.
3: Hi, this is Christy Cox. Now it's time to play two new songs from the world of bluegrass on the section we call Two Grass. Right now, only on The Country Mile.

0: There you go. That is this week's Two Grass. Two new songs from the world of bluegrass. And first of all, from Kentucky on Mountain Fever Records, the new single from Randy Barnes is called I Ain't Leaving, and I'm not until the end of the show anyway. Don't try and stop me. Randy Barnes on the Country Mile. And that was followed up with an outstanding band from North Carolina. They've been around a long time, and I've played them loads on this show, Unspoken Tradition. And Company Man, it's all about the blue collar workers of this world, very good people indeed. And they have an album called Heartwood, which is going to be available from June the 26th, and I'm sure I will be revisiting that album when it comes out. More bluegrass on next week's show.
1: And now on the Country Mile, it's time for the big country answer.
0: So before we head on back to the brand new country releases, let me tell you the answer to this week's Big Country Question. So Scotty McCreary, who opened this week's show alongside Josh Turner, he won which national talent show in 2011 on the telly box? Was it A, America's Got Talent? Was it B, American Idol? Or was it C, The Voice American Idol? Or was it C, The Voice USA?

So, first of all, from Texas, Braxton Keith has a brand new album. It's been out about a week or so. It's called Real Damn Deal, and that's kind of my cheat album of the month because it's kind of a teaser. So I think next week we're kind of getting to the changeover in the monthly period, if you like. And so I think that's going to be an album of the month in full. But anyway, the album's out now. Well, That's How Hearts Get Broken is a track that I played for you there. And you can listen to it on your streaming devices right away. BraxtonKeithMusic.com. Another one with a very interesting moustache. I don't know why I keep mentioning moustaches. I don't know that. I'll have to go and have a think. In the middle, Mo Pitney, one of the great neo-traditionalists. He sometimes does proper country and occasionally a bit of bluegrass, but whatever he does, it's world class. Fiddle Around, a real toe tapper, Mo Pitney, that is available right now. And then you just heard something totally different to the other two. From Montreal, Canada, Bobby Dove with a brand new album. It's called Fortune Teller. Went a bit wobbly there, sorry about that. I was very excited because it's a really good album. Not Much of an Outlaw is the track that I played for you there. Bobby Dove, very helpful to me in the past as well. So please do and go and investigate the album. You can find it on Bandcamp as much as anything. And it's just very, very nice. So there you go, three in a row. Off to Arizona next for some full-on classic country and western, courtesy of the Reeves Brothers. Local Loser is the name of this. I've been called that around these parts, I'm sure.

0: So, brand new song, as mentioned, by the Reeves Brothers from Arizona. Bit of classic country with the local loser. And the great news is a full album is on the way at some point this year. 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And I'm going to leave you in a second with a bit more actual country and western, by the way. By the way, if you ever want to listen again, check all your podcast apps. I'm probably on a lot of them. Go and have a look. If not, the website hearthis.at/thecountrymile. You can listen again to your heart's content. I'm going to leave you with a bit more full-on country and western from an artist from New South Wales, Australia, by the name of William Alexander. The brand new album, Along the Boundary Lines, has just been released. It's a bit of a Marty Robbins kind of style, if you like. And I'm going to leave you with this. It's called Wild Roan Brumby. Thanks as ever for listening to The Country Mile. Hopefully, I'll see you next week. Same time. Take care.
1: I've got a horse nobody wanted, knobbly knees, a coat full of birds.

Hi, this is Steve Hart. Join me in just a moment for 1 hour of smooth and classic jazz. The Just Jazz Show with me, Steve Hart, coming right up.

Darren Rahn, lovely sound there, called When I'm With You. 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Got a lovely album out called Rock the World. Just Jazz with me, Steve Hart. Hope you had a lovely week. Marion Meadows moving us along just nicely from the album Just Doing Me. This track is called Say What's

0: Dee Lucas, and from the album Heart and Soul, a track called Never Go Away. And you can find out more about Dee Lucas at dlucas.com. He's got a pretty busy tour on at the moment, so find out whether he's coming anywhere near you by looking at his upcoming live dates on his website. You're listening to Just Jazz. 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

brand new sound from Eric Essex there, and a track called Streets of Gold. Music's dropping out in today's show. Sorry about that. Don't know why that's happening, but there we go. Not everything works perfectly all the time. Here's Evan Taylor on Just Jazz. Skate On.

Evan Taylor sounding very, very nicely. Thank you very much. From the album Exactly This and a track called Skate On. You're listening to Just Jazz.

That's a pretty exciting number from Kevin Hall. Going a bit frantic on the guitar there, but nevertheless, sounds pretty good all the same. That track is called Move, and you're listening to Just Jazz. My name is Steve Hart's brand new sound from PJ Spraggins from the album High Five. Superb stuff. This one's called Silver Linings.

sounding so good, the band Under the Lake, and from the album In the Moment, that is the title track, featuring Quentin Gerard and W&J Jason Tip. There's something not right somewhere. I'm going to have to take this thing apart and fix it up for the next show. And before that, Tony Janflone Jr. and a track called Winter Park. And he's been playing the guitar since he was 13. Wonderful bio, very interesting guy. Do check out his website, TonyJanflone.com, and away you go. Just Jazz with me, Steve Hart. So good to have your company. Hope you're having a lovely day and all that jazz. Here's Mike Williams featuring Yorman Williams as well, and a track called Wine Night. What a jolly good idea.

Mike Williams on sax, performing there with Yeoman Williams, and title track from the album Wine Tonight. Was watching YouTube the other night, and an old show, I think it must be 1980s. Yeah, it must be 1980s. Hazel, London-based private eye, and it seemed so good when you first watch it in the 80s, so good, and now it's just awfully cheesy, but well worth a watch if you remember the show Hazel, starring Nicholas... Oh, blimey. I'm going to get his name wrong, aren't I? I want to say Nicholas Ball. Is that correct? I think it might be. Go and check it out. It's all on YouTube, and lovely program called Hazel. Go and check it out. Jazz Masters featuring Paul Hardcastle. We're going back with London Chimes.

from 1992, London Chimes, Jazzmasters. And that is it for this edition of Just Jazz with me, Steve Hart. Hope you've enjoyed the past hour of cool jazz. And do stick with us. More wonderful music coming up right after me. Going to leave you today with a personal favourite, Animal Nightlife. And this one is called Love is Just a Great Pretender. We're going to go out with a bit of a bang today. Have yourself a great week. See you next time around on Just Jazz.

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0: Ronald Reagan.
1: Ronald Reagan? The actor? Then who's vice president?
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Would you pull that crap with a net?

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Title of this album, Upbeat Sensation. You can have more details on Spotify and iTunes. Don't hesitate to go on those platforms to discover the whole album.

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